Okay, fun fact about me. I like, this is my truth. I love Wiener Schnitzel ice cream. I don't think y'all have, if y'all have never had Wiener Schnitzel ice cream, y'all are missing out. However, it does have to be the Wiener Schnitzel in Eastside San Jose. I like, my cousin and I have gone through every, whatchamacallit, through every Wiener Schnitzel in the San Jose area. And all of the ice creams, not good, with the exception of the Eastside San Jose one. So, if y'all want some great ice cream, some great chili cheese fries, make sure to check out Wiener Wednesday tomorrow at Wiener Schnitzel. If y'all want to go, let me know. I'll be getting some soft serve with some sprinkles. Truly, truly iconic moments. I hope y'all enjoyed this hour. And maybe I'll see y'all at Wiener Schnitzel tomorrow for some ice cream. Okay, bye.

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It would make you really, really want to stay here with me. 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

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So woman to woman, I don't think it's being any more than fair than to call you and let you know where I'm coming from. Now, Barbara, I don't know how you're gonna take this, but whether you be cool or come out of a bag on me, you see, it really doesn't make any difference. But it's only fair that I let you know that the man you're in love with, he's mine. From the top of his head to the bottom of his feet, the bed he sleeps in, and every piece of food he eats. You see, I make it possible. The clothes on his back, I buy them. 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So I'm telling you these things to let you know how much I love that man. And woman to woman, I think you'll understand just

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You know, like every day is his day. 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
0: You look so beautiful.
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1: Is it possible?
0: By chance, were you
1: ever
0: for
1: us?
0: Maybe it was in Africa.
1: Or is it reality?

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She's sweet, she's understanding, and she's shy. But most of all, she's true. Love and understanding, it's just part of our romance. But the biggest part is just to be true to each other. And true love will never die.

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But you know, I don't think that's right. Because when I tell my woman how much I love and how much I really need her, you wouldn't believe the rewards. So here goes, I want to let you hear how I tell my woman how much I really appreciate her. I say something like this.

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Hey, what's up, Bronco Nation? Santa Clara, DJ Glenn Coco in the studio with you for today's midday mashup. I am so happy to be here with you guys. Holy cow. The weekend was phenomenal. I want to give a quick shout out. I know he's probably not listening, but hey, why not? Quick shout out to Luke Bryant. Oh my goodness. If you guys attended that concert at the Shoreline, holy smolies, wasn't that amazing? That concert was phenomenal. I want to give a quick shout out to Mr. Danny over at the patio. Hey, if you guys were partying with us this weekend over at the patio in Palo Alto, wow, that place is the place to be on Fridays and Saturday nights. So thank you. Once again, shout out to Donnie, shout out to Luke Bryant. That was great. Tonight, holy moly, another big concert is going down at Shoreline. Let me know if you're attending. It is Neo and Akon. That concert kicks off at 8 p.m. tonight. Like I said, that's at the Shoreline in Mountain View. Come hang out, have a beverage. I'll be there somewhere. I mean, you know, usually it's always a party when someone like that shows up. But hey, I'm going to be there hanging out. So come hang out, have some fun. Let's get into it. Let's get into the midday mashup today. We're going to kick things off with my boy Neo, 103.3 KSCU.

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Hey, we're going to take a quick KSCU happy moment here. Right now, take a breath, smile, think about one thing you experienced today that made your day a little bit better. Now, think about one small thing you could do to make someone else's day better, and now let's go do it. From all of us here at KCU, we hope you're having a wonderful day. Yes, I know some of you have hit me up on my Instagram, you know, even myself a little bit. Sometimes we can get ahead of things and kind of just get down and things like that. We always got to remember that we always got to be positive with each other and have that positive reinforcement even with ourselves. Even if you're down on the dumps, you know, you always have friends around you, family support that can, you know, bring you higher and higher. I know I have a great core connection with my friends and family that, you know, they've seen me down in the dumps a little bit this week for some of personal reasons, and, you know, they're always around. So I want to give a quick shout out to my friends and family that, you know, were supporting me this week and things like that. You know, just keep grinding out there. Things will get better. You know, just hanging there. 103.3 KSCU Midday Mashup. DJ Glenn Coco, happy to be here with you. Let's keep it going.

103.3 KSCU, DJ Glenn Coco once again with you. And like I said, I am so happy to be here with you on this beautiful, beautiful Wednesday afternoon. Well, I can't really see the outside. I'm sitting in the basement right now. But I know it's sunny outside. When I walked in, it was gorgeous. Anyways, hey, you're listening to KSCU's 24-hour radiothon supported by the Bay Area Music Project. Bay Area Music Project is a nonprofit organization that provides free instruments, music education, and performance opportunities to underserved youth across the Bay Area. 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That's right, friends. I know some of you are already back to school. I think San Jose State started. I know some of you are in high school, middle school throughout the day. If you're tuning in on your lunch hour, I'm so happy to be with you. Thank you for listening to the radio show here. It means a lot to me, really. It does. I really appreciate all the listeners and subscribers every week that I get on KSU Radio. So I love it. Thank you so much. I love the support I get from the fans. So it's great. I'm happy to be here with you. I want to keep the vibes going. Santa Clara, this is actually dedicated to you guys. This is one of your favorites. Like I said, Thirsty Bar and Normandy I'm no longer a part of. We're doing college night somewhere else. I will announce that location later on in the show. Mark your calendars. The flyer will be going out today. Usually I'm a radio show. You guys usually hear it first of where it's going to be. So we'll announce that location later on where we're starting. 103.3 KSCU. This goes out once again to all Santa Clara students. Here we go.

Say, Drake, I hear you like I'm young. You better not ever go to cell block one. To any that talk to him and they in love, just make sure you hide your little sister from him. They tell me Chubb's the only one that get your hand-me-downs and party at the party playing with his nose now. And Baca got a weird case, why?

probably A minor. They not like us.

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And keep your ears open for ticket giveaways live on air. You can even call during the show to see if a DJ has tickets to share. For your chances to see your favorite band live, keep listening to KSCU and good luck. Once again, yes, it's the Midday Mashup with me. We got a little bit of time left, probably about 15 minutes or so. So we're going to end it out on a high note. And yes, we all know the last song is going to be my boy Neo, because like I said, he is in concert tonight at Shoreline. Also, another quick couple announcements for you. College Night, like I said, is moving. That's right, it is moving. No longer with Thirsty Bar Normandy. So once again, it is moving. We are going to move it to Mountain View. Yeah, it's about maybe 10 to 15 minute drive from campus. But the good thing is you're going to be next to some of your Stanford kids and things like that. So Stanford University, if you're listening, yes, it's like 10, 15 minutes from you. Santa Clara, once again, for you guys, 10, 15 minutes up the road. We're heading to Mountain View at St. Stephen's Green. Check out the flyers. They'll be released this week. We're going to have a collaboration going on with them. But yes, we look forward to seeing you all there. That kicks off 1 month. That's it. That's right. 1 month from today's date. I am so excited. It's going to be a party. I cannot wait to see you all out there in Mountain View once again for College Night. 103.3 KSCU, DJ Glenn Coco. Let's finish out strong here. Here we go.

That is my time today. I'm DJ Glenn Coco. Thank you so much for listening in. It's been a pleasure. You can check me out this weekend. I will be hanging out. That's right. Check me out this weekend. I'll be hanging out Friday night at Pepper Tree Lounge. That is in Union City. I'll be there in the mix. Shout out to my boy DJ Reggie and DJ Reckless. Thank you so much. Once again, yes, that is Friday night at Pepper Tree Lounge. That kicks off at 9 p.m. And then you can catch me back where I started here in the Bay Area at the G. The G Milpitas. That is Saturday night. That party kicks off with my favorite bartender, Miss Luana, behind the bar at 10 p.m. That is at the G. So Friday night, Pepper Tree Lounge. Saturday, I will see you all at the G. Make sure you go check out Neo, Akon, and I. I'll be there on the concert. I would love to see you. Hit me up on the Instagram at DJ_Glenn_Coco. It's been a pleasure. Happy Wednesday. I'm going to get out of here. Go enjoy the sunshine the rest of the day I have. It's been a pleasure, my friends. See you all next week. Same place, same time. Peace out.

Won't tell your story about a woman I know. I come loving. Steal the show. She ain't exactly pretty. Ain't exactly small. 4239 56. You can

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But can you still recall

was.

Hello, you're listening to DJ Zine, and this is the Pop Heard Round the World on KSU Santa Clara 103.3 FM, The Underground Sound. And I'll be here to play some ethereal, artsy, not indie pop music or indie pop adjacent music over the next hour. Not in the studio with me is Grimace. Grimace is prioritizing some professional things at the moment and won't be joining us for our shows together. But, you know, we're both happy about, like, what we've contributed to the show so far these past, like, couple of years. And who knows, maybe he'll pop in to say hello as a guest in the future. But onto the show. You know, I've been kind of thinking deeply about the idea of, how do I say it? The quiet work that humans do. I've been talking to a couple of my friends about the same topic, kind of like this idea of this labor that rarely gets named and definitely doesn't get paid, and kind of how it can sometimes exhaust you and hollow you out completely, but in the same breath, like, make you feel like the luckiest person alive to have been trusted with it. And so today's set is about being exhausted but honored, worn a little thin, but full of love. And so whether you're taking care of an elder parent, a person, or taking care of a friend, or being beside your spouse or significant other through a trying time, I hope we can all feel like honored to rise up to meet those moments in life. So anyway, see if you can kind of hear that theme in today's set, because that's what today's set is all about. The first song is by a woman who's kind of recreated her own sound record after record and become, I think, the only artist to have ever won 2 Mercury Prizes. I believe that's true. And this song kind of shows up in her 2011 effort on Let England Shake. This album is so good. This album, it is the album that earned her that 2nd Mercury Prize. And the song kind of, like, you're almost like dropped into the scene, the battleground of Chinook Bear at Gallipoli. And this artist said that she wrote the line about the scent of thyme because that herb genuinely still grows like wild across that land. Anyway, there's so much crazy imagery in the song. It's so good. This is PJ Harvey with On Battleship Hill. Enjoy.

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1: You're listening to DJ Zine, and this is the Pop Heard Round the World on KSCU Santa Clara 103.3 FM, The Underground Sound. And you just heard, a beautiful song by Anna Von Hauswolf and Iggy Pop, which is called The Whole Woman. Anna Von Hauswolf is a Gothenburg composer. And, you know, on this track, she's paired with, like, one of the, one of the godfathers of punk. And I just think, like, the juxtaposition of both of their voices is so, like, soft and delicate, but also strong. And they're both, like, equal parts vulnerable. It's so, so good. And The Whole Woman is off her 2025 album, Iconoclasts. Von Hauswolf said that she originally wrote it as a song between two lovers, but then once Iggy sang on it, it kind of became more of a meditation on how love keeps, like, shaping you long after it's gone. I just think it's so, so, so, so, so beautiful. Before that, we heard Mary in the Junkyard, another incredible record. The song is called Thou Shalt Sprout. They are a Southeast London trio, Clary Freeman Taylor, Saya Barbaglia, and David Addison, who were kind of hanging out around that crew, same crew that was like hanging out with like Black Country New Road. Thou Shalt Sprout lives on their 2026 debut album, Role Model Hermit. And it's kind of like this spooky, like folk horror kind of imagery, like a man buried in the dirt for stealing food, and then his grave kind of sprouts enough to feed his family for life. So it's just like very like dark, like folkloric imagery, very, very cool. And then at the top of this set, we played PJ Harvey with On Battleship Hill, and that takes us up all the way to the top. I hope you guys are enjoying the set. For anybody that wants to just comment on the show, how it's going, would love some feedback, definitely, especially since Grimace isn't here. Hopefully it's working for you, the vibe, if you're familiar with our show. The number here is 408-554-5728 if you have any comments to make. Otherwise, we're just going to keep on going with some music.

She doesn't necessarily sing on this particular track. Anyway, this song, it appeared on their 1993 album Into the Labyrinth, which some of us 90s kids know was a portal into another dimension. This is a great song. It's called The Carnival Is Over by Dead Can Dance. Enjoy.

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And you just heard a fantastic song, honestly. All the Tired Horses by Lisa O'Neill. Lisa O'Neill is a singer from County Cavan, Ireland. This is her version of Bob Dylan's All the Tired Horses, which was recorded over two candlelit days in an old horse stables in South Dublin. The song is actually dedicated to her friend that was dying at the time. And Bob Dylan, he actually didn't even sing on the 1970 original. It's like this like looped tape of women singing. And so Lisa's version is just this devastating version that climbs into like a different way of her singing the same lyric over and over. Those background strings on the song that you can barely hear are just, I don't even have words. It's so good. Before that was another fantastic song by Aldous Harding called Horizon. Aldous Harding is a New Zealand singer. Horizon was on her 2017 breakthrough album, Party. The record marked kind of the start of her ongoing partnership with producer John Parrish, who, if you recognize the name, is PJ Harvey's longtime collaborator. And Aldous Harding and John Parrish then went on to do like three more albums. So yeah, it's really, really incredible to see two different artists that have maybe like a similar aesthetic, I guess. They both kind of embody this, like these character studies in each of the songs that they write. I just feel like both of those women, PJ Harvey and Aldous Harding, they just like inhabit these characters when they create these worlds and these songs. So anyway, I can see why John Parrish would be drawn to Aldous Harding. She's actually touring and will be playing the Castro Monday, September 28th in San Francisco. So definitely do not miss that one. I think that's going to be such a cool experience, honestly. Before that, we heard Anna Brun with another cover, Big in Japan. Anna Brun is a Norwegian-born Sweden-based singer-songwriter, and the song is a cover of one of my favorite, I think the favorite, Alphaville song, 1984's Big in Japan. I love that Alphaville song so much, but her version is just so sparse and haunting, and it's just a really, really cool rendition. Before that, we heard Mira with Don't Die in Me. Mira is part of the K Records scene, and Don't Die in Me appeared on her 2004 album, Come On Miracle. Before that, we heard another just devastating song, Beck with Wave. Wave appeared in 2014 on his album Morning Phase, but I actually heard it on the album, or not on the album, before I heard it on the album, I had heard him perform it with the LA Philharmonic on YouTube, and I just think this song is so deep, and it sort of like perfectly encapsulates how like a lot of men go through things like on their own, or feel like they have to go through things on their own, that like being like isolated is like the way to deal with things. In fact, that like refrain of like in the end where he says isolation, isolation, isolation, it just kind of like each time he says it, it builds louder than the last one. It just breaks my heart. And it's, again, such beautiful imagery. Gorgeous song by Beck. Before that, we heard This Mortal Coil with Another Day. This Mortal Coil was a revolving door art project dreamed up by 480 label head Ivo Watts Russell, pulling in Cocteau Twins Elizabeth Fraser and Robin Guthrie, alongside folks like Dead Can Dance, The Wolfgang Press, so many others. Another Day appeared on 1984's It'll End in Tears. And the whole point that Ivo had was like he wanted to resurrect these like underappreciated writers, a lot of them being folk singers. And this particular song was originally a deep cut by folk singer Roy Harper. Before that, we heard All Is Full of Love by Bjork. I mean, what can you say about Bjork, right? I mean, she is an Icelandic musician,
formerly of the Sugar Cubes. All Is Full of Love was on a 1997 Homogenic album. And if fun fact, Bjork actually purposefully sat on the single release for that song for 2 years until 1999. And her thinking was she wanted the video to be like, feel like cinema rather than like markety and like promotional. And, you know, she got exactly that by working with director Chris Cunningham. And the video is really cool. It's like these two robots falling in love and kissing on an assembly line. And of course, this was decades before the whole AI boom. So it's interesting in this context now. And that footage is now enshrined in like a collection at MoMA or something. So Bjork, she's incredible. I can't say enough. And then at the top of this portion of the set was Dead Can Dance with The Carnival Is Over. And that takes us all the way up to this portion of the set, you guys. I've been told that the phones are down. Sorry about that. I had announced to give me a call if you had any feedback or just wanted to make comments about the show. So feel free to message any feedback to me at the Pop Heard Round the World Instagram account. That's at the Pop Heard Round the World, not a round, round. That's TheHeppyHeardTheWorld. Yeah. Would love to hear from you. I guess this brings us to the end of the set. I really, really appreciate you guys for hanging in. And, you know, we're still trying to figure out, like, what this new format looks like. So hopefully it's not too much rambling and you're really enjoying the music selections. Let's see. Let me think. So this song, the last song that we're going to play, this artist, he wrote this last song in the direct aftermath of the passing of his teenage son Arthur. And this song kind of opens up side two of the 2019 album. It's off of Ghostine. I don't know, I just love the imagery of this song. He talks about horses that are just horses, which it's like, yeah, but the framing of that sentence is so interesting. Burning trees, a girl standing on a beach. I feel that the sense of loss in his voice, like I feel it deeply, but it also is like the return of something. It feels like a homecoming, if that makes sense. So anyway, you can see for yourself, listen to the song. It's really good, you guys. But thanks for listening to the Pop Heard Around the World on KSU Santa Clara 103.3 FM. This is Nick Cave with Bright Horses. Enjoy.

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Hey, happy Wednesday, everyone. Welcome back to Party Rock Hour. Woo, woo, woo, woo, woo. I'm your host, Larissa, and we just listened to Toro by Remy Wolf. Pretty swag song. I like it. I hope everyone's having a rainbow day so far. My day has been pretty good, I think. I've been playing this game. I was playing this game while that song was playing. It's called Clues by Sam, and it's like a logic puzzle game where there's